0: But getting lit, boy. Love you, vibe. Yeah. We the best, boy. Give me the light, yeah. And we turn it up every time, every day. And we bust it up, watch it, watch it. Ha!
1: Kimba, how are you, man, sir?
2: A diario, me.

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1: 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Call a broken heart. This blessed love will never part. You don't know it from the start. Me tell them, say I'm dirty. Yeah. A Sean Paul and Sasha. Come.

0: My style, bad, bad, getting lit. Love your vibe,
1: yeah.
0: We the best,
1: boy.
0: Give me the light,
1: yeah.
0: And we turn it up every time.
1: Every time.
0: And we bust it up, watch it,
1: watch it.
0: Ha!
2: Kimba, how you bad, sir?
3: El fin de semana está en modo mix.